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1: That's Ella with Morgan Wallen right there. My name is Wayne D, and we're trying to set you up. It is the biggest trip of a lifetime, all right? If those things make sense. Can you say biggest trip of a lifetime? Details on that coming up in a few. Kane Brown,

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So thanks for turning us on. We are Gator 107.9, the Grand Strands, number one for new country.

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It's Wayne D on the Grand Strands, number one for new country. 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
1: Shout out to Lori. Just hit me on Instagram. It's He's Wayne D. Wanted to hear from Russell Dickerson. He's got a new song I will play in less than 3.5 minutes from right now. Hey.

0: 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So thanks for turning us on. We are Gator 107.9, the Grand Strands, number one for new country.
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0: 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Who couldn't use a reason to smile? Tay got some positivity. What's up?
1: So this woman's chihuahua actually ended up saving her life.
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It's Wayne D on the Grand Strands, number one for new country. 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

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Already after 10 o'clock, your Tuesday flying by, right? If you're still stuck at work, we're here with you. If you're just hanging, well, we can do that too. Morgan Wallen up at a few. Eric Church, Chase Matthew now. This is called Holding It Down.

It's Wayne D on the Grand Strands, number one for new country. 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Lock it in. 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
1: And if you love you some Starbucks and you love fall season, well, let's just say Starbucks made a big announcement. If you missed it, we're going to share it here in just a couple of minutes with Wayne D&T.

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So thanks for turning us on. 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
1: Hey guys, it's iHeart Country On The Verge artist Stella Lefty. It's a dream come true to have my song on the radio. It's still crazy to say. Here's my song, Boston. On a

It's Wayne D on the Grand Strand's number one for new country. 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Now, we are keeping the country music going. 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Lock it in. 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
2: What if I told you there was a show that happens on one stage over two nights in Vegas? This year, we got Kenny Chesney, we got Lainey Wilson, and more. It is our iHeart Country Festival. It's presented by Capital One. And you're like, well, that sounds great. I'd want to be there. Well, we're going to start giving away trips. We're giving away tickets. We're giving away cash. You got to be here. The winning starts Monday.
3: He's a ranch hand in a pinch, man. Hotter than the red on the cattle brand. Because she's a gold digger with a quick trigger. A cast iron skillet.

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So thanks for turning us on. 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
0: 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Here's your host, Granger Smith.
2: Well, happy Wednesday, everybody. Welcome to show number 1671. It's After Midnight. I'm your host, Granger Smith. Got so much good country music to play for you, and I've got some good news I want to read for you, so hang tight for that. I've also got some Nashville news. Ann Hudson coming here with stories about your favorite stars out there in Nashville. And all this starts right here. Middle of the work week begins now. It's After Midnight.

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107.9 The Gator. I think I know how to get your Wednesday started off on the right foot, and that is with some good news. If you hang on two songs, I'll share some with you.

The Grand Strand's number one for new country, Gator 107.9. I got a topic I want to discuss next hour. This has been a good one for us. What did you do as a kid that you got away with? What story comes in your head when you think of that? Let me know. 866-607-8383, and we'll talk next hour.

0: 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Stick around. Ann Hudson is coming up with the latest buzz from Nashville. And give us a tease of what you got coming up.
1: All right, Granger, did you see ESPN announce the college football anthem? Curious what you think. I'll tell you coming up

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8: Welcome to Wednesday, everybody. Halfway through the work week, it's After Midnight. I'm your host, Granger Smith. I've got this topic. What did you do as a kid that you got away with? Maybe you got a story for me. 866-607-8383. I've also got Earl Dibbles Jr., the country boy. He's got a dumb criminal story to share with us. All this here with a bunch of good country music. Hour number two starts right now.

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So what did you do as a kid that you got away with? 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
1: Hey, Grand Jim, my name is Cody. I'm calling from Talkville, Oklahoma. Just calling to see how you are doing. Hope you're having a great night. Have a good one.
0: Appreciate you, Cody. Thank you for

107.9 The Gator. So a Craigslist exchange went terribly wrong, landing a thief in jail with a swollen shut eye, and you'll never believe what it was all about. Earl is going to share this dumb criminal story with us next.

Grand Strand's number one for new country, Gator 107.9. You know, we take these for granted today, and maybe more times than not are annoyed by them, especially when we're in a hurry. I'm talking about the stoplight. I'll share some interesting news about the stoplight coming up on This Day in History, plus some other things that went down in two songs. Hang tight.

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1: Late Night Country just hits different. And Granger is bringing the soundtrack to your overnight. Thanks for being a part of the After Midnight family.

Gator 107.9, number one for new country. You know, I brought this up last hour, and I still want to hear your thoughts. I want to get a good story from you. What did you do as a kid that you got away with? 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
1: Yeah, we just wanted to say we're out here on the middle of Lake Murray fishing for striper. Have a great night.
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0: 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Ann Hudson is about to jump on and share some Nashville news with us. Ann, what do you have lined up?
1: Aw, Granger, we have baby news. We love baby news. I got the scoop about Parker McCollum's new baby coming up in your Nashville news next.

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1: Hey, good morning. Just getting ready for the day shift. Bright and early, 4:30 in the morning here in New Orleans. Love you, man. You have a great day, everyone.
0: Morning, brother. Thanks for

Duran Strand's number one for new country, Gator 107.9. You know, lighting up a crack pipe in front of a police station at an intersection will land you in jail. And a dumb criminal story with Earl Dibbles Jr. He'll tell you that coming up next.

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1: Listen, I get it. Not everyone sleeps at night. Some of us think, some of us drive, some of us pray. Granger's with you through it all. Thanks for being a part of the After Midnight family.

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2: I knew I'd see her around. 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Or across some parking lot, hiding behind her sister. I'd look up, she'd be at the red light beside me in that white Maxima with a sticker on the back. I'd act

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Hey, thank you guys so much for sharing your Wednesday here with me on After Midnight. Before you take off and get your day started, let me remind you, God is great and he is worthy of our praise. I'm Granger Smith, coming to y'all from the Yee Yee Farm.

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1: You know, we take these for granted today, and maybe more times than not are annoyed by them, especially when we're in a hurry. I'm talking about the stoplight. I'll share some interesting news about the stoplight coming up on this day in history, plus some other things that went down in two songs. Hang tight.

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107.9 The Gator. I love that you've got us turned up here early Wednesday morning. Thank you for doing what you do, and thanks for letting me be a part of it here on After Midnight with you.

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1: Good morning, Ranger. On my way to work. Wanna let you know I listen to you every morning. Enjoy your music, enjoy your talk. Keep up the good work. Have a great day. This is Tim.
0: Well, good morning, Tim. I appreciate you, brother. Thanks for calling.

0: 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Ann Hudson is about to jump on and share some Nashville news with us. Ann, what do you have lined up?
1: Aw, Granger, we have baby news. We love baby news. I got the scoop about Parker McCollum's new baby coming up in your Nashville news next.
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Well, I didn't know if we were going to get a Gator Morning Show today because I have just sat through like a, it was nearly like a 90-minute Windows update. It sat at 30% for what had to be over a half hour. And then I didn't want to cut the computer off because I didn't want to have to restart the thing or jack everything up. But anyways, it finally finished. Literally, like, maybe 2 minutes ago in time for the lowdown from Twain Town. I want to talk a little bit about Jelly Roll today and that announcement that he made last week that has kind of basically been his last comment that we're going to get publicly about anything for a while. So we'll do that. Plus, I've got a Carrie Underwood update in regards to football and, well, her ever non-evolving career. I'll explain in about 3 minutes. Right now, Morgan Wallen.

0: Dishing on the dirt from Nashville, the Gator Morning Show proudly presents the Lowdown from Twangtown.
1: Brought to you by The Boathouse, the Lowdown from Twangtown. Little country music news for you here on the Gator Morning Show, and I've got it. I'm not shocking here. Carrie Underwood, I said non-evolving career. I didn't mean that in a bad way. I'm just saying some things never change. She will perform the show open for Sunday Night Football for the 14th straight season. Now, Monday, we learned that Shaboozy, he had a song that's going to be used for College Game Day. Carrie, not going anywhere. She's still sticking around every Sunday night. She said, quote, "This year's show open welcomes Sunday Night Football into my ongoing rock star fever dream. Sunday Night Football kicks off September 13th. Letting you know how close we are on NBC and Peacock. The Zac Brown Band is in the news as well. The Zac Brown Band, well, not really the Zac Brown Band, Zac Brown himself and Mickey Guyton and their families competed against each other on last week's episode of Celebrity Family Feud. Well, Zac's team won, and when it came time for the fast money round, he made show history. That's the part of the show when two contestants have to answer five questions in 20 seconds. You know how it works. The idea is to earn at least 200 points. When it was Zac's turn, Steve Harvey said he earned 195 and was the highest fast money score he's seen. Zac's team won $25,000 for his nonprofit facility, Camp Southern Ground. We're giving away Zac Brown tickets all week long, including with a social media post and giveaway that we did yesterday. We'll be talking more about him here in a little bit because he is going to be at Credit One in Charleston on September 17th. And I wanted to talk a little bit about Jelly Roll, if I could, and a story that broke, I guess, Monday night. Jelly Roll is finished touring, and he's stepping away, and it looks like it could be for a very long time amid his public divorce. Now, during his stop in Salt Lake City last week, he told the crowd, quote, "This has truly been a lifetime experience for me, and in a couple of nights, I go to Colorado Springs and do my last show for a year or two." Well, his show in Colorado Springs was last Thursday, so he's officially on hiatus. He has been on the road doing festival stops, including the one here last summer, and with Post Malone all over the world for a very long time. I think this is the best thing to happen to his career. Every once in a while, an artist can become overexposed, and I think that Jelly Roll was there. And when you become overexposed, two things happen. A, you become incredibly famous and most of the time incredibly wealthy. But the second thing that happens to you is that there can be fatigue. People just I don't want to say get tired of you. That sounds like I'm tired of you as a human being, which sometimes that does happen. But I'm just saying, like, your music, you're just kind of in everything all the time. And sometimes the best way to get the fire back is to disappear for a little while. You know somebody who has secretly done that since their marriage is Lainey Wilson, who's just kind of been like, you know what, I'm just going to sit over here for a little while and just cool off and then come back in a really big way. Jelly Roll, by the way, he's toured so long. This is well-deserved. And he can just go relax for a little while and not worry about nothing. At least that is the idea. The Lowdown from Twangtown, brought to you by The Boathouse, on a free show Fridays in the Summer Concert Series. More coming up. 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

1989, one of his early hits made him a superstar. That's My Kind of Night on the Gator Morning Show. Speaking of superstars, how about this fella here? I call him my dude, Luke Combs. He's just one of my favorites. That's why I call him that. We'll follow this up with the Jesus Jam of the Day. It's the Gator Morning Show.

0: made for more of the Jesus Jam of the day on the Gator Morning Show, where I am riding the struggle bus in a big, big way. I am turning into my dad. I used to make fun of my dad when I was a kid, because my dad would do this thing where, like, no food left behind. Like, if it was supper and you had food on your plate and you were like, I'm done, my dad would just eat it. Everybody's, my brother's, my mom's. And so when it was like time to wash dishes or whatever, wasn't really much to wash. He was like a dadgone garbage disposal. And the reason I'm riding the struggle bus is because my family's out of town. Like, they're gone this week. And so I'm just bachelored up at the house. Well, me and Chipper, the puppy, the doggy, he's there. But my wife had went to Sam's and, like, bought some food for supper for, like, the entire family, right? Like, I don't know if you ever seen this at Sam's or at Costco, but they got these gigantic trays of stuffed peppers. There's, like, 8 of them in this big aluminum foil deal. Now, that's a family-size serving. Guess what I had for supper? Stuffed peppers. I ate all 8 of them. I just kept on going. I was just like, that was something I was actively going to do. I had the television on, and I ate like 2 of them peppers. And then I was like, and by the way, they're the size of softballs. And then I went back for 2 more. Then I went back for 2 more after that. And then finally I was like, well, I'm not going to reheat 2 stuffed peppers tomorrow. That's not enough to fill me up. So might as well down them now. This was around 7 o'clock at night. Then I was immediately donezo. So I went to bed. I had the worst dreams imaginable. Everybody showed up that you don't want to show up in your dreams. Freddie, Jason, Michael, Pinhead. They was all there. Some of y'all horror fam, Pumpkinhead was there. They was all there. And they was all coming for me. And then I woke up this morning. And I don't know what it's like to weigh 800 pounds as a human. But that's what I felt like. Also, too, pretty sure there's a sodium situation happening with those peppers. I feel like my skin is made of 90-year-old catcher's mitt leather that's just been left out in the sun. I feel awful today. I mean, I feel fine. Like, there's nothing wrong with me. I just feel gross. This is a side effect of what happens when there's no ladies in the home. This is what happens. This is how I revert to a caveman. I've talked about that before. They don't come back till Saturday, so pray for me. I could use a pick-me-up today. That is absolutely for certain. And a lot of you folks might remember the ticket stop that we did for the CCMF at Scooter's Coffee out in Conway. Scooter's a proud buddy of the Gator Morning Show here, thanks to our friend Browder McGill. We have a couple of Scooter's locations to get your day started right. One on 707, just south of the radio station here, 9220. And then, of course, 1727 Church Street there in Conway, plus the 501 location that we had that ticket stop at. Their coffee, their drink selection, all of it is just absolutely phenomenal. Now, that's after, if you want some sort of breakfast sandwich to go with your coffee, they got you covered there. If I could pick something off their menu today to get my day started, to get me out of that stuffed pepper situation that I'm currently living in, I would probably go with a Red Bull infusion. Why? Because, well, I get, nice little ice fruit drink this morning. I get to support Max Verstappen and Red Bull Racing, and I would go with the Bombshell Red Bull Infusion. How about a little bit of Red Bull Yellow, dragon fruit, strawberry flavor, and lemonade over ice, plus that caffeine you need to get your day started, finished with a layer of strawberry heart fruit jellies. Now, you got the kids in the car. Maybe you're taking them to camp, whatever the case may be. You don't want to get them all caffeined up. Well, that's all right, too. How about just going ahead and getting you an electric lime lemonade or a plain lemonade, whatever the case. 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Y'all go see them. Get your day started right. 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

0: It's the Gator Morning Show. Welcome back. The fine team of engineers are still working on the telephone system here, the Myrtle Beach Harley-Davidson studio, and I can hear you and you can't hear me. So that's a one-way communication device, and those are not effective, you know. Because if you can't hear me, I can't tell you anything. I can't tell you that you won. I can't even tell you hello, nor goodbye. So because of that, I started a contest yesterday at the Gator Morning Show on our Facebook page. You can find it now. It is at the very, very top. For the Zac Brown Band, they are coming to Credit One Stadium September 17th, and I started that yesterday. And I'm just going to end up having to run it through the entire week. If you've already liked and shared it, there's nothing else for you to do. You are pooled with all of the people that could be winners. Yesterday's winner was a person named Chelsea Gaskey. That's who was selected. And today's winner is Whitney Pierce. I'm going to do this each and every day this week. We'll come back and do it again tomorrow as well. I'll do five winners, so maybe I'll pick two on Friday. If you have not liked and shared that deal there, make sure to go over and do so. So again, Chelsea Gaskey and Whitney Pierce. If either of those people happen to be listening right now, there is no action required on your part. I will get all the information that I need from you personally. So you just know that you're going to see the ZBB. Again, that is September 17th at Credit One Stadium. Y'all go find that post, like and share it. Could go see the ZBB with the Gator.
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0: Poncho and Lefty by request today on the Gator Morning Show. And, well, frankly, get Willie and you get Merle. I ain't never turning those requests down. It's just never going to happen. American treasures, icons, I call them. Welcome back to the Gator Morning Show, where it is another day of you not being able to mow your yard because it's dreary. I thought the rain was supposed to be over by now. Looks like it's going to drag on through the better part of, the first half of the day. Let's say that. Should start to clear out of here a little bit later this afternoon. There's spotty chances of rain all throughout the rest of the week. Why am I talking about the weather? Because I got plans this weekend, and I hope that you will align your plans with mine. It is time for Fill the Bus with Myrtle Beach, Harley Davidson. I can't believe it's already here. I've been talking about it for nearly a month now. And this is, of course, where we team up with Horry County Schools and Backpack Buddies and Help for Kids. And we'll get a school bus parked out front of Myrtle Beach, Harley Davidson all weekend. Friday, Saturday, and Sunday. That is the 7th, 8th, and 9th. Why, Adam? Because, well, I got an answer for you. It is tax-free weekend. We are accepting all school supply donations, clear backpacks, all the school supplies you could possibly imagine. Them couple aisles over to Walmart. You know how they just, during school supply season, they just put everything on like three or four rows right there as soon as you walk in. We'll accept everything, and hopefully we'll fill this school bus up. And then on Monday, we'll take it over to Backpack Buddies for all of those school supplies. Will be given out to children in need here along the Grand Strand. All the information you need available at Myrtle Beach, Harley Davidson, and, of course, at Gator 107.9. And we look forward to seeing everybody this weekend with the Gators.
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1: Guaranteed human.

just listening to that record, and I have a theory that I believe is my own. I've never heard this comp before, so I'm going to give it to you right now. That was Ella Langley and Morgan Wallen. Ella Langley is redneck Stevie Nicks. Does that not sound? I mean, there's Fleetwood Mac in that record. There just is, and I'm just like, all right. Has Stevie Nicks groove? If Ella Langley decided that she was going to do Gold Dust Woman or Rhiannon, just like a cover, like that's 100% a thing that could happen.

0: us wanna party, we will party hard.
1: It's the Gator Morning Show. Welcome back. Yesterday, I was doing, I don't want to use the word research. I like to say I was reading. I was reading for things that I might be able to bring to the Gator Morning Show for this morning. And one thing that I saw was there is a ticket that I would really love to be able to give away on this show that I am not going to be able to, because I believe that this one doesn't need any help with ticket giveaways to sell out. Jerry Seinfeld is coming to North Charleston, the Performing Arts Center there, and that show is November 5th. Tickets go on sale this coming Friday, and the reason that I bring that up, I was supposed to carry my wife to Vegas. Let's see, when was that? Last October. I had tickets to a couple of shows, including seeing Seinfeld at Caesars, and the trip just completely fell apart after I'd already paid for all of this stuff. Like, it was really, really depressing. I don't know if that's ever happened to you, but I had everything booked except the plane tickets. Luckily, I didn't buy those, but I had the hotel, I had concert tickets, and I had tickets to see Jerry Seinfeld that I had already paid for as this gigantic anniversary surprise. And then when the date of the show finally came, a lot of stuff, like life just happened. And it became abundantly clear that we were not going to be able to go to Vegas. But again, life happens. I think the chances of me being able to take my wife to see Jerry Seinfeld at the North Charleston Performing Arts Center would probably be a whole lot easier than figuring out a week-long babysitter and then flying out to Vegas during the school year. So I'm going to see it. You know what? Let me do something real quick. November 5th. Days that on. That's a Thursday, which becomes kind of difficult. But anyways, tickets are on sale this Friday. I would imagine that they are going to be incredibly expensive. Seinfeld's stand-up is fine. My wife is just a massive fan of the sitcom and was when she was a little girl. My parents watched it. And so I'm a fan too, but I'm a much older soul than the 43 years of age in which I have. I was always a Cheers guy. Cheers is my all-time favorite sitcom, and it's probably not even close. You know, at the time when the Cheers was always on, and when Seinfeld came around and NBC's must-see TV, like, my family just, we watched all of it. ER and Frasier and all of that stuff. But again, if you are a fan, I thought that I would pass that along. Another thing I want to pass along here is another fine supporter of the Gator Morning Show who I can't wait to get in the studio again. They're so informative. They're so fun. They're so bubbly and exuberant about their jobs. And that I'm talking about the fine fellas and ladies over there at Graves Pools and Spas. They are locally owned, family operated. They've been serving the Grand Strand since 1975, and a lot of people know them as a pool company. 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It's helping you as a pool and homeowner protect, maintain, and enjoy your pool for years to come. Now, when we were talking, the last time I was talking with the folks from Graves, if you own a pool, that's not supposed to be a burden. 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From now, spas as well, which is what I need. I need a spa. I need a dadgone. Wonder if I could put one in the studio. 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Graves, they are the trusted partner homeowners rely on to protect their investments, simplify ownership, and ensure their backyard continues to deliver the enjoyment that you've envisioned from day one. Because Graves Pools and Spas, they don't just care for pools and spas, they care for the dream that they represent. And if you're getting ready to close your pool down, they can help you with covers as well. Again, I'm going to get them in here to tell you exactly about everything that they do and also how they're benefiting the community, which is something else they believe in. 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

0: His catchphrase, he just throws it in at the end. He has to. Jason Aldean, whiskey drink. And then he started that catchphrase with Big Green Tractor. That's how he started. And now he's just, now he's tagging it at the end. And I'm so glad that he's doing that. I've been on this forever about country music catchphrases and how they've gone away. By the way, it's the Gator Morning Show. Travis Tritt had the, he had that. Tim McGraw had the Ashley Schaefer BMW thing. Woo! Woo! Live Like You Were Dying, it's the best example of it, but he does it 7 or 8 times. There's 7 or 8 records where he throws it in. And, of course, Alan Jackson had the famous, he had that. It is a solid trademark. Have yourself a catchphrase. Every good wrestler does. It takes you to the top. It really gets you over. Anyways, I was going to do a serious story here, and then I just got sidetracked there. All of this rain that we've had, which is well needed. I've been on that for a while. Our grass needs it. Our plants need it. We're in a drought condition. Our water table's incredibly low, but it can lead to standing water, which is what I wanted to talk about here. Last night, while I was watching the news and WPDE, they did the story about how the South Carolina Department of Public Health had confirmed 2 cases of West Nile virus in Myrtle Beach. This was yesterday. In response, the city has said that they're going to increase mosquito control efforts throughout Myrtle Beach, like aerial spraying to target adult mosquitoes, treating that standing water, the aforementioned standing water, with briquettes that are a pesticide, and they are assisting the Department of Public Health with mosquito trapping for testing and surveillance. The city's weekly mosquito spraying program began in May and continues throughout mosquito season, which, if you are new to this part of the world, it's essentially a subtropical jungle. So that's going to run for a long amount of time. I did just want to mention that, though. Be careful when you're out there. West Nile virus, absolutely no joke at all. More coming up, including your next chance to win $1,000. Keyword we'll have for you right here at the top of the hour. It is the Gator Morning Show.
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1: That whole thing where there's a little in the background on that song gives me every time. Chase Matthew is a hit for him, though, darling. Here's Jelly Roll. Who's stepping away? We learned this morning. It's a Gator.

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Fast Cars and Freedom Rascal Flatts, who are officially reunited and doing things again, just like Florida Georgia Line. Country artists can't stay broken up forever. It never works out. Here's Bailey Zimmerman, who last week we learned in a lowdown from Twangtown that he has canceled the rest of his tour this year to focus on his personal life. This is where

scary with blown away. You want to be blown away by something. If you missed the lowdown from Twaintown today that we were talking about, Carrie Underwood has been asked to return, in a no-brainer situation here, to perform the show open for Sunday Night Football. Here's the part that's going to blow you away. She's been doing that for 14 consecutive seasons. I remember when she started. Didn't she take over for Faith Hill? I believe that's who was doing it first. I could be wrong. 14 years ago is a lot for me to remember. 14 years ago, I was

fill up. 9 chances every weekday, $1,000. One incredible summer.

It's the Gator Morning Show. I'm happy to be landing the plane now. The Stuffed Pepper Edition officially over. If you are around at 7:30, and no, I don't feel great today. It has progressively gotten better, which is good, because I've got hours worth of audio that I have to listen to today and sort and file and compartmentalize, and I don't want to do it. I started this project yesterday, and I'm about halfway done. I'm not getting to the details of that. It could be worse. Thankful to be here. I loved the morning show today. I do have to congratulate some winners. Where are they? Where have they gone? Stand by. Now, I specifically put those there. Did I already take him to the office? I hope I didn't. That wasn't the idea. One of them was Whitney Pierce, and then the other one was a person with the last name Gasky. But I cannot remember her first name for the life of me. Anyways, I must have taken it to my office earlier. They won tickets to see the Zac Brown Band. That show is September 17th at Credit One Stadium in Charleston. We will do that giveaway again tomorrow. All you have to do is like and share this Facebook post at the Gator Morning Show. Made it really easy. Jeff Benton is taking over for me. Another chance for you to win $1,000 coming up right here at 10 o'clock. And then each subsequent hour all the way through 5 p.m. Okay, there you go. We'll wrap it up. Love on everybody. Got enough hate in the world. Reach out to somebody you hadn't talked to in a long time. You never know what folks are dealing with. You might change somebody's life. And whatever it is you have going on today, please be safe. I want to make sure that you return when the Gator Morning Show does. We'll do it tomorrow morning at 6 a.m. I'll try to do a better job next time. Peace.

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0: 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Jeff Benton, good morning, everybody. I'm sleeping so good at about, 4 o'clock this morning, and all of a sudden I hear outside, pow, you know, a little thunder. I didn't see the lightning. I did hear the thunder. So I was like, come on, man. I had a good night. I was sleeping good. And bayow, you know, you hear that. Anyway, what are you guys doing? Jeff Benton 107.9 on Snapchat, Facebook, Instagram, X. Going to have a good Wednesday. Going to get you through your work day. Thanks for being here and a whole lot of country music. So stick around, won't you? Walker Hayes in the next 8 minutes. Luke Combs on the way. Hardy, Eric Church, Morgan Wallen and friends will do MacArthur and a whole lot more. Keep it here.
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It's Jeff. Man, I am busy this weekend. Tax-free weekend coming up. I'm going to be out about Friday. I'm going to be out and about on Saturday, too. I'll tell you where I will be. You can come hang out. All right, stick around for that. Now, Jason Aldean on a Gator.

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I love that, man. What's happening? I'm Jeff Benton. Let's get you rolling inside this new hour with Luke Combs. 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

Can't Love You Anymore, Ella Langley, Morgan Wallen. More music right now. Inside Lunchtime, the noon hour's here, and I don't know how weird this is, but I just woke up this morning, and I'm thinking, what am I going to do for lunch? And for whatever reason, an egg salad sandwich came to mind. But I don't have one. At all.

0: If you're going through hell, it is Rodney Atkins, Gator 107.9. We're number one for New Country, Marion County. Thanks for listening to the Gator. We definitely appreciate that. Heading down 319 in Ainor, heading towards Conway. We got you covered, too. 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It's absolutely free to download. Thank you very, very much. You got me, Jeff, till 3 o'clock this afternoon. And this weekend, of course, is tax-free weekend. And I'll be out and about at Walmart on Seaboard Street in Myrtle Beach on Saturday. I'll be there from 11 to 1. I'm going to be out there broadcasting live with our friends from Cheerwine. You like a nice cold Cheerwine? It's uniquely Southern, been around since 1917. So I'll be, handing out cold Cheerwines as you get ready to go inside and do your shopping, get your back to school items, and maybe some Cheerwine swag too. So hanging out for a couple hours, 11 to 1 on Saturday. I'll be at the Walmart, Seaboard Street and Highway 501. Come on out and hang out with me with the Gator.
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Russell Dickerson's latest single called Worth Your Wild on the Gator. It's Jeff Benton here, lunchtime. Man, I've been watching some videos from Gatlinburg and Pigeon Forge, Tennessee, and I see people feeding wild bears. Y'all, you can't go up there and feed. You can't feed wild bears. Man, that's dangerous. Why are you doing that? Anyway, Riley Green now, Worst Way, the Gator.

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1: Ah.

right, trying to get you inside 1 o'clock in the afternoon, sleepless in a hotel room. It is Luke Combs, Gator 107.9, man. I tell you what, having a good Wednesday with Lainey Wilson. I never

Well, his big night's coming up real soon at the Atlanta Braves game at Truist Stadium. It's Kane Brown night. Get a Kane Brown bobblehead. It's in September. I got to figure that out. But anyway, I think he's going to be singing, doing all that stuff. Way to go, Kane Brown. I want to go. I'm Jeff. Jason Aldean.

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You know, I'm always reading good stuff about country music artists. I just read that Lainey Wilson invited a 10-year-old fan up on stage this past weekend. The fan had spinal bifida, and the fan got to sing 4x4 by You with Lainey. I love that. Go, girl. It's Dan and Shay.

All right, y'all, get ready. Another national keyword just coming up in minutes. You want to win $1,000. Yeah, you need $1,000 for gas for the summer, right? And into the school year, you can win it with a national keyword. 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Qualify for the 2 o'clock hour, $1,000. Okay? All right. Keywords coming up. Hang on now. Jason.

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0: Don't forget, I'm going to be out at Myrtle Beach Harley Davidson, that big location just south of the airport on Friday, as we stuff the bus with school supplies all weekend long. So don't forget that. I'll be there Friday, 11 to 1.
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Band, the Zach Brown Band, Insane Boat on the Gator. It's Jeff Benton, more commercial-free music right now. And listen, don't forget to come see me on Saturday. I'm going to be at the Walmart at Highway 501 and Seaboard Street, along with our friends from Cheerwine, giving out cold Cheerwine and having a good time Saturday, Seaboard Walmart with the Gator.

All right, Ella Langley, be heard of the Gator. It's Jeff Benton looking at the forecast from the ABC 15 Weather Authority Weather Center. Had some rain showers this morning, some scattered showers. Looks like partly cloudy this afternoon and 85 tonight as we look. It's going to be a little muggy in 75. And then tomorrow, yes, slight chance of shower again. 87 for your Thursday afternoon. Here's Zach.

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1: 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Here's my song, Boston. 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
0: 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Wouldn't that be a great addition for the kitchen? Your next chance to win is at 4. 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
1: This past Friday, we got a new album from Shaboozey. 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

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You ever try to sneak out of the office? I do. Problem is, our exit's right by the boss's office, but I found a workaround. You might want to steal this idea. It's on my gram. 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

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Next month in Vegas, two big nights of performances on iHeartRadio Music Festival. Snoop Dogg, Lainey Wilson, Kenny here, and a bunch of others. We want to send you a trip for two, which includes $1,000. You can win starting Monday morning. This is Carry On.

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My name's Corey. 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
1: 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It's a dream come true to have my song on the radio. It's still crazy to say. Here's my song, Boston. On a train.

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1: And we appreciate you hanging out with us. 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
1: 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Yeah. We'll dive into that story and a couple more here in just a few with the iHeart Country Roundup. Hey, it's not.

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